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1: Hey, yo, Jace. Oh, yeah. Oh, yeah. Oh, yeah. Say something to her. Holla at her.
2: I got one question. How'd you fit all that in them jeans?
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